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3: From the Capital Radio Newsroom, good morning. I'm Jeff Tyler. The 18-year-old driver of a car that crashed into a group of 10 Newcastle Knights supporters has now been charged. Carolee Katsimbanis reports.
4: The P-plater faces 9 charges, including 3 counts of dangerous driving occasioning grievous bodily harm and 3 counts of negligent driving. He's been refused bail to appear in court on Sunday, his licence also suspended. His 2 male passengers, aged 18 and 19, were not injured. Police have now seized the car and it'll undergo forensic examination. A 5-year-old girl and a 67-year-old man remain in a critical but now stable condition. Investigations into the incident continue.
3: Meantime, the Newcastle community is being urged to unite ahead of tonight's NRL Grand Final against the Roosters. Around 80,000 fans are expected to pack out a core stadium for the decider that will rewrite the history books. Newcastle Lord Mayor Gavin Morris telling today he understands how yesterday's tragedy has cast a shadow over a weekend to be celebrated.
5: It's okay to support and celebrate the night, and it's okay to keep the victims in the back of your mind with your thoughts with them. I'm calling on our community to come together like never before. It's going to be a special day no matter what.
3: Treasurer Jim Chalmers is in Tokyo for talks with Japanese business leaders in a bid to pitch Australia as a stable investment destination amid global economic turbulence. Dr. Chalmers will meet with more than 30 chief executives from Japan's major firms, discussing opportunities in renewables, critical minerals and AI. The two-day visit also aims to strengthen bilateral ties. Sydney's Accor Stadium will be filled to the brim as the Roosters and Knights do battle in Rugby League's season decider tonight. The Roosters are looking for their first title since going back-to-back in 2019. For the Knights, though, it's been 25 long years since they've lifted the trophy. New world number one, Elena Rybakina, has been astonishingly beaten in her first match at the China Tennis Open. Craig Gabriel reports from Beijing.
6: Elena Rybakina will remember her first match as world number one, but the memories won't be good. She's been beaten by a player who's in just her third 1,000-level tournament. 24-year-old Anina Shareva has scored the most incredible win of her life. The unheralded Armenian, ranked 118, has beaten the recent US Open champion 3-6, 6-4, 6-3. Earlier, Alex Dimonor, Alexander Zverev, Coco Gauff and Iga Swiatek all had wins.
3: Four-time world champion Max Verstappen has taken his first pole position of the year. He'll front the grid for tonight's Bahrain Formula One Grand Prix, Aussie Oscar Piastri qualifying P7. That's the latest from the Capital Radio Newsroom.
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3: Mostly sunny in Perth today, going for a top of 22. Partly cloudy tomorrow and a high of 23 degrees. Tuesday, a mostly sunny day and a top of 27. Wednesday, partly cloudy and a top of 22.
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8: Yes, well, on this good-looking Sunday morning, it's great to have you with us for another 4 hours of the Virgo Show from now until 12 o'clock. Going to be a pretty cruisy show today, I don't mind saying. There'll be a stack of the biggest hits of the 60s, 70s and 80s. I reckon we'll hit on some of your favourites. I certainly hope so. Speaking of favourites, one of the best in WA is the Sandleford Winery in the beautiful Swan Valley. Now, today, you could win a gourmet's delight, lunch or dinner, in the multi-award-winning Sandleford restaurant. Just listen for your cue to call and we could definitely put a smile on yours this morning. And before we go today, on top of all of that, I've got some double passes to see the critically acclaimed The Social Reckoning, which opens next Thursday, October 8, at a cinema near you. We've got some doubles that could be coming your way. The very hard-working Sergeant Alice Cochran from Crime Stoppers will drop by on her day off. She'll be hoping you might be able to help with some of the crime problems that they have at Crime Stoppers. We'll catch up with Alice just after 8:30. Once again, the man steering Radio's answer to the Titanic is here. Good morning, Troy.
0: Good morning, mate.
8: How you doing?
0: I'm good.
8: Rugby league.
0: Yeah, big
8: grand
0: day.
8: Final.
0: Yeah.
8: Do you follow the rugby league?
0: Not greatly, but I watch it tonight, though, yeah.
8: Yep. Yes, I don't know, being an old Sydney boy and living in the eastern suburbs, I guess I'd have to go for the Roosters, I suppose.
0: Yeah.
8: Anyway, let's hope it's a good game. That's the main thing. Following the drama that happened yesterday, don't know what it is about finals. It seems to attract drama these days. We had the Swans debacle in the AFL finals and now an awful incident in Newcastle, home of the Knights, who are about to, as I said, go up against the Sydney Roosters. An 18-year-old P-plater driving a powerful BMW has been charged with a number of offences. What a tragic day it was yesterday. People out for a good time, ending up in a serious condition in hospital. Six people are in hospital, and a six-year-old as well amongst them, in a quite serious condition. Let's hope this person is dealt with in the way that he should be, to the full extent of the law. Don't know what he's driving, a powerful BMW, 18 years of age, with a P-plate. I thought there was a law against that.
0: That's what I thought too, but...
8: I might check with a good sergeant this morning and see what the position is here in WA. Anyway, let's hope it's not too long before, once again, all those good people will be dancing in the street.

0: 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A couple of goodies to get us started today. David Bowie and Mick Jagger first up, Dancing in the Street, and then Boz Scaggs and What Can I Say? Well, I say some rather incredible things from time to time. Yesterday, I was talking about sayings that everybody's used at one time or another and sort of linked a couple together. So I sat up all night last night thinking of other things I could do. What about conflicting proverbs? If you come across any of those, things like actions speak louder than words, the pen is mightier than the sword, beware of Greeks bearing gifts, don't look a gift horse in the mouth, clothes make the man, don't judge a book by its cover. Nothing ventured, nothing gained. Better safe than sorry. The bigger the better. The best things come in small packages. And here's one kind of appropriate for this program. Absence makes the heart grow fonder. Out of sight, out of mind.
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9: 6IX. Yes, and giving you an opportunity again this morning to get into the draw. We'll do it just before we go at 12 o'clock for this magnificent dining experience for two people. It's worth $150, by the way, at Sandleford's multi-award-winning restaurant in the beautiful Swan Valley. This is the number to call, 94841080. Dig in on that short list, and you'll need to be called 4, 5, 6, and 7. Good luck.

Hey, Blondie, Deborah Harry, the tide is high. Well, the tide's just gone out. We've got four lucky callers, though. Helen Tomsic of South Perth, Guy Moller of Secret Harbour, Ron Bettisworth of Shoalwater, and Kim Gardiner of Bedford, all in the draw just before we go at 12 today.

Tell you what, if you're looking for all the big hits from the 60s, 70s and 80s, you have come to the right place. Forever Classic 6IX. Berger with you through until 12 today. There's an example. Brian Adams and Run to You. He started his career back in 1982. He's from Ontario in Canada. He's had a few number one records, Heaven being one of them, Everything I Do It For You, All For Love, and Have You Ever Really Loved a Woman? Brian Adams with Berger on Forever Classic 6IX. Been a bit in the news lately, hasn't he? The space race is definitely on. Got a new bunch of astronauts just deposited on the space station. And I see mission control.

0: Hey, the big old pretty woman, Virgo, on this Sunday morning on Forever Classic. 6IX News is next. Isn't it amazing how you can get instant answers to any question in the universe these days? Instant opinions on any event in the world. Instant speeches, instant compassion, instant arguments, all through a single outlet. No, I'm not talking about the internet, I'm talking about my wife.
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2: From the Capital Radio newsroom, good morning. I'm Jeff Tyler. The 18-year-old driver of a car that crashed into a group of 10 Newcastle Knights supporters has now been charged. Carolee Katsimbanis reports.
3: The Pete Plater faces 9 charges, including 3 counts of dangerous driving occasioning grievous bodily harm and 3 counts of negligent driving. He's been refused bail to appear in court on Sunday, his licence also suspended. His 2 male passengers, aged 18 and 19, were not injured. Police have now seized the car and it'll undergo forensic examination. A 5-year-old girl and a 67-year-old man remain in a critical but now stable condition. Investigations into the incident continue.
2: Meantime, the Newcastle community is being urged to unite ahead of tonight's NRL Grand Final against the Roosters. Around 80,000 fans are expected to pack out a core stadium for the decider that will rewrite the history books. Newcastle Lord Mayor Gavin Morris telling today he understands how yesterday's tragedy has cast a shadow over a weekend to be celebrated.
4: It's okay to support and celebrate the Knights, and it's okay to keep the victims in the back of your mind with your thoughts with them. I'm calling on our community to come together like never before. It's going to be a special day no matter what.
2: Treasurer Jim Chalmers is in Tokyo for talks with Japanese business leaders in a bid to pitch Australia as a stable investment destination amid global economic turbulence. Dr. Chalmers will meet with more than 30 chief executives from Japan's major firms, discussing opportunities in renewables, critical minerals and AI. The 2-day visit also aims to strengthen bilateral ties. Sydney's Accor Stadium will be filled to the brim as the Roosters and Knights do battle in Rugby League's season decider tonight. The Roosters are looking for their first title since going back-to-back in 2019. For the Knights, though, it's been 25 long years since they've lifted the trophy. New world number one, Elena Rybakina, has been astonishingly beaten in her first match at the China Tennis Open. Craig Gabriel reports from Beijing.
5: Elena Rybakina will remember her first match as world number one, but the memories won't be good. She's been beaten by a player who's in just her third 1,000-level tournament. 24-year-old Alina Shareva has scored the most incredible win of her life. The unheralded Armenian, ranked 118, has beaten the recent US Open champion 3-6, 6-4, 6-3. Earlier, Alex Dimonor, Alexander Zverev, Coco Gauff and Iga Swiatek all had wins.
2: Four-time world champion Max Verstappen has taken his first pole position of the year. He'll front the grid for tonight's Bahrain Formula One Grand Prix, Aussie Oscar Piastri qualifying P7. That's the latest from the Capital Radio newsroom.
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2: Mostly sunny in Perth today, going for a top of 22. Partly cloudy tomorrow and a high of 23 degrees. Tuesday, a mostly sunny day and a top of 27. Wednesday, partly cloudy and a top of 22.
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7: Yes, we're through until 12 o'clock today. We've got lots of ways to be a winner. There's the Sandleford lunch or dinner, of course. You could win that. Just listen for your cue to call. And also, I've got some double passes to go see the movie The Social Reckoning, which opens in a cinema near you next Thursday.

0: Michael Jackson, hey, the man in the mirror. It's pretty scary first thing in the morning in my house. I don't mean to link when I get up. If you're looking for all the big hits from the 60s, 70s and 80s, you're on the right channel, that's for sure. Forever Classic 6AX. Burjo with you through until 12 in a moment. We'll talk to Sergeant Alice Cockrum from Crime Stoppers. A lot of people sitting down doing their taxes at the moment. Almost time up. If you haven't done it, better get to it. I'm just wondering, what's the difference between doing your taxes and watching The Simpsons? One is 30 minutes of snickering at the foibles of the ridiculous, unrealistic cartoon figures in front of you, and the other's a television show.
1: Crime Stoppers with Sergeant Alice Cockrum.
0: Hey, good morning, Alice. How you doing?
2: Oh, bloody fantastic. Have you been outside today?
0: Briefly, yes.
2: it's fantastic.
0: It is a beautiful day. It's a beautiful day. Yeah. A lot of people will be out and about, taking advantage of this delightful weather we're enjoying at the moment. We'll probably last right through this week as well, by the way. But then towards next weekend, there could be a bit of rain heading our way. Anyway, Crime Stoppers, they do great work in our community, headed up by Sergeant Alice Cockrum. If you can help with any of the problems we're about to talk to Alice with, would you please get on the phone 1800 333 000, or you can go to crimestopperswa.com.au. Hamilton Hill we're focusing on firstly this morning, Alice.
2: Yeah, we are. And it was on Thursday, the 17th of September, around 7:50 a.m., a man entered the staff-only area behind a shop in Rockingham Road.
0: Right.
2: He's rummaged through a pile of plastic polythene pipe, and then, I mean, I'm sure he would have gone fossicking through other stuff, but the staff spotted him and he fled the scene on a red push bike. So there's a very good image of this person, a distinctive clothing with branded front of it, and the red push bike is also distinctive. So if people could get online, have a look at that image and tell us if you know who this person is, or where he lives, where he works, or hangs out. That'd be fantastic.
0: How times have changed, eh? Once upon a time you'd be saying, and the thieves exited the building, ran to a waiting car, jumped in, and they drove off. Not now. He ran out the door, jumped on his push bike, and pedalled away. I mean, good grief. Yeah. What's going on? Hamilton Hill.
2: That's very thoughtful to the environment, though.
0: Yes, that's very true. Yes. Doing his bit for global warming. Anyway, the police will be doing their bit, having a chat to this bloke very shortly.
2: Yeah, we'll be hot on his tail, so we'll be burning fossil fuels for sure.
0: Okay. All right. Now we turn our attention to Booragoon, and this is a bit unusual. The guy in a store there helped himself to some mats.
2: Yeah. It was on Saturday the 22nd of August at 3:06 p.m., he's entered the store on Leach Highway, walked to the back of the store and selected four inflatable sleeping mats.
0: Right.
2: He placed them in a tote bag before exiting the store. So he came prepared. He does a teacup walkthrough, you know, the little handle. He's got his spout holding the bag.
0: Right.
2: And then he's selected his stuff and he's left. And, you know, it's like that's not planned at all. I'm not... Your Honour, I apologise for leading the witness, but he was wearing a flannel shirt, blue jeans, black socks, and he had glasses on. And he's a distinctive-looking fellow.
0: Yes, he
2: People
0: is.
2: Should know him.
0: Yeah.
2: And maybe work with him.
0: Yeah.
2: But just give us an anonymous tip where we can go speak to him. It's all fantastic. Have a look at him.
0: Yeah.
2: You'll know him.
0: You can't go in the stores pinching stuff. People try and make a living. So if you can help in any way, folks, we'd really appreciate it. The number to call is 1-800-333-000. You can go to the website and look at these cases and many more, too, I'm sorry to say, that the police would like some help with. That's... crimestopperswa.com.au. Just a question without notice, Alice. This terrible incident in Sydney involving the young kid, he's 19 years of age, driving a powerful BMW car and ran into a crowd of people. He's injured a lot of people. Six of them are still in hospital, by the way, including a six-year-old. I always thought there was... some sort of rule with how powerful a car could be when you're still on learning plates, like a P plate. Is that here? No.
2: Not as much as I'm aware of. I don't believe there is any. Remember we had that terrible thing with the young fella driving a Ferrari near the Trots.
0: Yeah.
2: Probably 10 years ago, same sort of thing. Right. At least it was himself, but, you know, it's just a terrible tragedy. And everybody thinks they're the best driver in the world, but when you think Peter Brock, you know, fantastic driver, died in a car crash hitting a tree.
0: Right. Correct. Yeah.
2: Yeah.
0: Yeah, so I just thought there was some regulation about that, but obviously not. Well, maybe there should be.
2: Maybe. I mean, they've got no more than one passenger.
0: Yeah. Well, there were two people in this car with this bloke. There you go. Anyway, I just thought I'd run that by you, Alice. Thank you for your expertise. You. We really appreciate it each and every week. And we'll do it again next weekend, eh?
2: Oh, I think I can manage that.
0: Okay. Sergeant Alice Cockrum. She'll prepare herself through the week to put up with me again. Burjo, here on Forever Classic 6IX.
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0: Hey, Chrissy Hynde and the Pretenders combining their very enormous talents. Message of Love. This is where all the goodies get together. Sunday morning with Burjo and Forever Classic 6AX News coming your way next. Speaking of that, I was reading during the week, behavioural scientists are extremely worried about how the internet is completely replacing the normal forms of communication. I mean, people chat with some stranger somewhere in the world several times a day, but they haven't spoken to their neighbour since January.
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7: From the Capital Radio Newsroom, good morning. I'm Jeff Tyler. A man who was at the scene of a tragic car accident involving Newcastle Knights supporters is praising the help of those around him, saying they saved a little girl's life. An 18-year-old man's been charged with 9 offences after 10 people were injured while waiting to farewell the Knights team bus. Authorities allege the P-plater was driving erratically before losing control at a roundabout in Wall's End, hitting the spectators. Adam Gausitz was standing next to the 5-year-old girl, who's now in a serious condition after being hit, and says he was amazed by how quickly everyone responded.
8: I obviously went over to them and helped them as best I could. I grabbed the other little girl that was, she'd got thrown all through the grass and into the bushes, and I picked her up and found her teddy bears. And there was people there that were off-duty police officers that were helping as well, and the people doing the CPR on the little girl was just unbelievable. She was gone, mate, and they brought her back.
7: Australian counter-terrorism agencies have launched an investigation into the accused Fly Dubai pilot hijacker. There are claims the pilot who stabbed his captain while en route to Israel may have studied engineering at a Victorian university. ASIO and the Australian Federal Police are examining whether the Omani national gained any local contacts or terrorist influences during his time in Australia. And the Federal Treasurer has made a diplomatic trade mission to Japan, ramping up Australia's efforts in securing key foreign investment. Jim Chalmers will lead a trade delegation in Tokyo, showcasing Australia's economic foundations, workforce and stability to international markets. The visit is designed to bolster regional supply chains and reinforce Australia's standing as a trusted trade partner in Asia. Well, it's grand final day in Sydney and the Roosters are aiming for a rare double. Troy Dodds reports.
9: More than 80,000 fans will pack into a core stadium tonight as the Sydney Roosters and Newcastle Knights do battle in Rugby League's season decider. The Roosters are looking for their first title since going back-to-back in 2018 and 19. For the Knights, it's been 25 years since they've lifted the trophy. The Roosters are clear favourites to win the match, but the Knights are clearly the sentimental pick across the Rugby League landscape. The NRLW Grand Final will also be played today, with the Roosters taking on the Broncos, giving the Roosters the chance to take out a rare double and win both the men's and women's premierships.
7: And Australian cricket icon Alan Border has warned South African players and crowds not to stir up Steve Smith as the ex-Aussie skipper prepares to face the Proteas in an away test series for the first time since the 2018 sandpaper ball tampering scandal. The 3 test matches start on Friday. That's the latest from the Capital Radio Newsroom.
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10: 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We do have reduced visibility with Brookton Highway closed in both directions between Gardner Road and Edison Mill Road. And the cab quality truck convoy has just left the Perth Motorplex in Kwinana Beach. Various roads will be affected, including Rockingham Road, Thomas Road, Wellard Road and the Kwinana Freeway. 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This is Bailey with the latest Time Saver traffic.
5: 6AX four-day forecast.
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7: Mostly sunny in Perth today, going for a top of 22. Partly cloudy tomorrow and a high of 23 degrees. Tuesday, a mostly sunny day and a top of 27. Wednesday, partly cloudy and a top of 22.
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12: Yeah, it's good to have you with us this morning. 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Listen for your coup to call. I got some movie passes to give away to go see The Social Reckoning, which opens in a cinema near you on October 8th. Yep, lots of ways to be a winner with Burjo here on Forever Classic 6AX. You better get used to it. I did not know.

0: Hey, good to have you with us on this Sunday morning on Forever Classic 6AX. Burjo with you through till 12. Thanks to Rich Tech Roofing Perth. Make sure your roof is ready. 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Got a bit of a battering during winter. 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That's the place to go to. Young hearts run free from Candy Staten. School holidays are on, so kids will be out and about. Whilst they're doing it, though, teachers are hard at work, swatting up for the next term. And also, I understand there's been a bit of a survey conducted, and some results have just been released. 83% of secondary school principals surveyed think that making kids wear a uniform to school would help cut down violence. I don't know. Hasn't worked too well for the police, has it?
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0: Hey, good on you, Clazzy. Listen, if you're looking for the ultimate holiday, listen to what I have to say here. 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
3: 6IX. Hey, listen, here's something. You go back to 2010, a movie was released called The Social Network. Well, there's a follow-up. And it's called The Social Reckoning. Opens at a cinema near you Thursday, October 8th, next week, that is. If you'd like to be my guest, I have a double to give away right now. We'll take caller number 3-9484-1080.

Yeah, Paul Young. Wherever I lay my hat, that's my home. I hope this is your home. Forever Classic 6AX. Virgo with you through till 12. Trish Nesteriak of Serpentine was the lucky caller. Hey, Trish, well done. A double pass to go see The Social Reckoning is yours. Trish Nesteriak, another winner with Virgo here on Forever Classic 6AX.

Yeah, playing all those hits you grew up with. There's another one from Leo Sayer, So Much Love. Had the pleasure of being with Leo on board a bit of a harbour cruise in Sydney back in the day. Lovely bloke. Didn't mind the odd wine or two either, I have to say. Yes, the pint-sized performer got up to a few egg. Well, I won't go into details, but it was a very funny day, I've got to say. Good bloke, Leo Sayer. Speaking of good things happening, the news out of the Middle East at the moment is that oil prices might start edging downward. That's good. On the other hand, we're being warned now that phone charges are expected to start rising next year. So, at some point soon, it might actually be cheaper to go and see somebody than to phone them.

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According to a survey, half of all Australians who use the internet say they didn't know how they lived without it.

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11: From the Capital Radio Newsroom, good morning. I'm Jeff Tyler. A man who was at the scene of a tragic car accident involving Newcastle Knights supporters is praising the help of those around him, saying they saved a little girl's life. An 18-year-old man's been charged with 9 offences after 10 people were injured while waiting to farewell the Knights team bus. Authorities allege the P-plater was driving erratically before losing control at a roundabout in Wall's End, hitting the spectators. Adam Gausitz was standing next to the 5-year-old girl, who's now in a serious condition after being hit, and says he was amazed by how quickly everyone responded.
12: I obviously went over to them and helped them as best I could. I grabbed the other little girl she'd got thrown all through the grass and into the bushes, and I picked her up and found her teddy bears. And there was people there that were off-duty police officers that were helping as well, and the people doing the CPR on the little girl was just unbelievable. She was gone, mate, and they brought her back.
11: Australian counter-terrorism agencies have launched an investigation into the accused Fly Dubai pilot hijacker. There are claims the pilot who stabbed his captain while en route to Israel may have studied engineering at a Victorian university. ASIO and the Australian Federal Police are examining whether the Omani national gained any local contacts or terrorist influences during his time in Australia. And the Federal Treasurer has made a diplomatic trade mission to Japan, ramping up Australia's efforts in securing key foreign investment. Jim Chalmers will lead a trade delegation in Tokyo, showcasing Australia's economic foundations, workforce and stability to international markets. The visit is designed to bolster regional supply chains and reinforce Australia's standing as a trusted trade partner in Asia. Well, it's grand final day in Sydney and the Roosters are aiming for a rare double. Troy Dodds reports.
13: More than 80,000 fans will pack into a core stadium tonight as the Sydney Roosters and Newcastle Knights do battle in Rugby League's season decider. The Roosters are looking for their first title since going back-to-back in 2018 and 19. For the Knights, it's been 25 years since they've lifted the trophy. The Roosters are clear favourites to win the match, but the Knights are clearly the sentimental pick across the Rugby League landscape. The NRLW Grand Final will also be played today, with the Roosters taking on the Broncos, giving the Roosters the chance to take

0: out a rare double and win both the men's and women's premierships.
1: And Australian cricket icon Alan Border has warned South African players and crowds not to stir up Steve Smith as the ex-Aussie skipper prepares to face the Proteas in an away test series for the first time since the 2018 sandpaper ball tampering scandal. The three test matches start on Friday. That's the latest from the Capital Radio newsroom.
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3: 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The Mitchell, Kwinana and Graham Farmer freeways are all moving well, no delays or dramas to factor in. Traffic is building in Scarborough, West Coast Highway at Scarborough Beach Road, and in Hammersley, a little busy, Reed Highway at Erindale Road. 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Clean Heat, too easy. This is Bailey with the latest Time Saver traffic.
2: 6AX four-day forecast.
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1: Mostly sunny in Perth today, going for a top of 22. Partly cloudy tomorrow and a high of 23 degrees. Tuesday, a mostly sunny day and a top of 27. Wednesday, partly cloudy and a top of 22.
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5: 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Yeah, who's going to come up trumps between the Roosters and the Knights today? We'll find out that a little later. But right now, I'll be telling you how you could be a winner with Burjo on Forever Classic 6AX.

0: Hey, nice to have you with us on this Sunday morning on Forever Classic 6AX with Virgil. Thanks to Oral 7. Fantastic range of toothpaste, mouth sprays, all available at leading pharmacies now. Oral 7. Look for that name. Fleetwood Mac and Secondhand News. Prior to that, we had Robert Palmer and Doctor. A bad case of loving you. Loosely on that subject, I was reading during the week, Sydney police arrested a man last week for practicing medicine with a forged medical license. Now, he's been doing this for 22 years without being caught. Apparently, the only reason they have caught up with him, one of the police who went to see this doctor got a little suspicious when he showed up for an appointment, and the doctor saw him on time.
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0: And we've got lots of ways to be a winner this morning. One of them, of course, is my Sandalford Wines Prize. Dining experience for two people. It's worth $150 at the multi-award-winning Sandalford restaurant in the Swan Valley. If you'd like to get into the draw, you better get on the phone now. 9484 1080 is the number to call to get on the shortlist. This time round, I'll take calls 7, 8, 9 and 10. 9484 1080.

Hey, lucky people got through. DeBurjo, Sue Gregory of Seville Grove, Jackie France of Thornley, Debbie... Oh, I can't read my own writing, of Mandurah, and Rosemary Gorman of Bell.

We take you back in time through all the 60s, 70s and 80s hits here with Burjo and Forever Classic 6AX, like that one from the Doobie Brothers, taking it to the streets. Had some hits in their time, didn't they? What a Fool Believes, Blackwater, also Real Love and Long Train Runnin', just to name a few. They emerged on the scene in 1972 and lasted right through until the late 80s. Good to have you with us on Forever Classic 6AX. I'll just run through those names again. I'm sorry, I couldn't read my own writing. Sue Gregory of Seville Grove, Jackie France of Thornley, Darren Cooper of Mandurah, and Rosemary Gorman of Balga are all in the draw. Another opportunity coming up next hour to get into that draw. Of course, somebody's got a winner today. We'll do it just before we leave you at 12 o'clock, and you could be off to Sandiford Winery for a magnificent lunch or dinner to the value of $150. It was a long way at Sandiford Winery, I've got to tell you. Fine food, wonderful wines at a very reasonable price. So listen up, you could be a winner today with yours truly here on 6IX.

0: Yeah, if you're looking for Perth's best music and a bit of nonsense, you've come to the right place. Sunday Morning with Burjo on Forever Classic 6X. How good was that? Joe Cocker and the letter. Speaking of writing, people have been at me lately to write my autobiography. So I thought I'd start. It's a little slow going, though. I haven't finished the first chapter yet, and I'm up to the day before yesterday.
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12: The Capital Radio Newsroom. Good afternoon. I'm Jeff Tyler. An 18-year-old man is now before the court, charged with 9 offences after a car was driven into a crowd of Newcastle NRL fans. Thousands of supporters had gathered in Wall's End to wave off players heading to the grand final when the driver lost control and ploughed into them, injuring 10 people. Among the victims are a 67-year-old man and a 5-year-old girl who were both left fighting for life in hospital. Assistant Police Commissioner David Waddle has told Nine their conditions have since improved.
13: Our two most serious victims are now listed as serious but stable, so some improvement in their conditions, but obviously not out of the woods yet. We've still got another 4 in hospital, including the 31-year-old. And 3 others in all in stable conditions, a 2-year-old, a 5-year-old and a 48-year-old.
12: Federal police and intelligence authorities are probing Australian connections to the co-pilot accused of trying to crash a Fly Dubai service travelling to Israel. Victoria's joint counter-terrorism team is investigating online records indicating the suspect previously lived and studied in the state. Emirati prosecutors are labelling the mid-flight attack as an attempted terrorist act. Australia is working to bolster its trade relationship with Japan and position itself as a safe harbour for middle power investment. Federal Treasurer Jim Chalmers will promote Australia as a renewable energy powerhouse and a leader in artificial intelligence when he meets with investors and businesses and business leaders this weekend. He's told the ABC he's hoping to strengthen bilateral ties.
14: It's an outstanding relationship and we intend to make it even stronger. This will be a big opportunity for me to meet with my counterpart, with 30 CEOs from some of the biggest and most important companies in the world, and with investors who control something like $4 trillion of assets. It's all about boosting investment.
12: Well, more than 80,000 fans will pack into Accor Stadium tonight as the Roosters and Newcastle Knights do battle in Rugby League season decider. The Roosters are looking for their first title since going back-to-back in 2019. For the Knights, though, it's been 25 long years since they've lifted the trophy. Four-time world champion Max Verstappen has taken his first pole position of the year. The Dutchman feeling confident in his Red Bull as he lines up to start at the front of the grid for tonight's Bahrain Grand Prix at Sepang Circuit.
15: It's a proud moment. We had a tough start to the year, and then I think we really put a lot of good stuff on the car.
12: Aussie Oscar Piastri qualified P7. And in the AFLW, the Saints have hit rock bottom with their club's lowest ever score of 31 points to 1 against the Bulldogs. That's the latest from the Capital Radio newsroom.
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16: 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Still looking good on the Mitchell, Kwinana and Graham Farmer Freeways, and Armidale Highland Gathering and Perth Kilt Rally is happening at Minnawarra Park until 4 p.m. Expect delay. 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This is Bailey with the latest Time Saver traffic.
10: 6AX 4-day forecast.
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12: Mostly sunny in Perth today, going for a top of 22. Partly cloudy tomorrow and a high of 23 degrees. Tuesday, a mostly sunny day and a top of 27. Wednesday, partly cloudy and a top of 22.
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0: 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This is the Virgo Show on Forever Classic 6AX. Just trying to be as cool as the newsreader. Sounds good. Hey, listen, hope you can stick around. We've got opportunities to get into the draw before I leave today for that magnificent lunch or dinner at Sandalford Winery worth $150. Listen for the cue to call coming up this hour again. And also, I've got some movie passes to go see The Social Reckoning, which opens next Thursday at a cinema near you. Good flick this, getting some great reviews. You could be a winner with Virgo this morning on Forever Classic 6AX.

0: This is where all the goodies get together. They have a big hit there from Jim Morrison and the Doors from Back of It, Love Her Madly. Plenty of them to come between now and 12 with Burjo here on Forever Classic 6IX. Survey just released of Australia's sleep habits show that Tasmanians tend to sleep the most, followed by New South Wales and then Victoria and then the Queenslanders. West Coasters here in WA sleep the least. And I know why. We keep getting woken up by those Eastern Satyrs on bloody daylight saving time.
1: The big moments in history, the great moments in music, and famous folks blowing out candles. It's Burjo's On This Day.
0: Yes, this is the fourth day of October, NRL Grand Final Day. Yep, the Eastern Suburbs Roosters are up against the Newcastle Knights. A big game on today in Sydney. It's also, I might add, World Animal Day. Is there consequences there? I'm not sure. Anyway, let's check out if you're having a birthday today. Hope you have a fantastic day. Many more. Susan Sarandon is. She's 80. Wow. U.S. actress extraordinaire. She's in a lot of great movies. The Great Waldo, Pretty Baby, Witches of Eastwick, Thelma and Louise, Lorenzo's Oil, The Client, Dead Man Walking. She won an Oscar for Best Actress in 1998. So, very accomplished. Susan Sarandon is 80 today. Also, Ian Hewitson is celebrating his 78th birthday. Chef extraordinaire, host of the TV program Huey's Kitchen, you right remember. And speaking of chefs having birthdays today, goodness me, I have to tell you, it's also George Kalambaras' birthday. He was born in 1978. He's 48 today. Georgie, happy birthday to you. Good bloke. Australian chef and restaurateur of Greek heritage, of course. One of the judges on Network 10 series MasterChef Australia, you might remember. And he plus his role on MasterChef Australia, Kalambaras appeared regularly on the cooking show Ready, Steady, Cook. Georgie is 48 today. Also celebrating a birthday is Alicia Silverstone. She's 50. She played Batgirl in the 1997 Batman and Robin feature film, starred in also Clueless, appeared in Blast from the Past. She has appeared in three Aerosmith music videos as well. Alicia Silverstone is 50 today. Also today, Dakota Johnson is celebrating her birthday. She's just 37, daughter of Don Johnson and Melanie Griffith. She made her film debut at the age of just 10 in Crazy in Alabama back in the late 90s, along with her mum, by the way. Yep, she is just 37 today, Dakota Johnson. Also celebrating a birthday today is the one and only Armand Assante Jr. You know him, don't you? His films include Mumbo Kings, Hoffa, Fatal Instinct, Judge Dredd, Gotti, American Gangster, and The Jury as well. Armand Assante Jr., born in New York. He's 77 today. And on this day, I have to say, the Rolling Stones set a new record for the top grossing tour of all time with their A Bigger Bong Tour. Yep. Get the name right. Which took them on their road trip late 2005 through until August 2007. That was some tour. I might add, it earned the band $437 million. And they're now saying that sort of tour could have been the last time.

0: Sunday mornings with Virgil and Forever Classic 6AX, taking a look at this day, the 4th of October. If it is your birthday today, I hope you have a fantastic day and many more, as we said. And we played the Rolling Stones there because it was on this day they set a new record for the top grossing tour of all time with their A Bigger Bang tour, which happened through 2005 to 2007. They made $437 million with that one. Will it be the last time? Mick Jagger's talking about he wants to tour again. Keith Richard apparently is not that sure. I can remember the last time I saw the Rolling Stones. I actually compared the concert they put on at Kooyong Stadium in Melbourne. It was in the mid-70s, and it was quite interesting. They were playing on stage. Right behind the Kooyong Stadium, there's a train line, and the trains were chugging by, but there was a goods train went through, and the driver decided it would be a good time to give him a toot on the horn right in the middle of I Can't Get No Satisfaction. So he's pulled a train, and there's this huge steam train bellow, and Mick put his hands up, stopped the band completely in its tracks, if you'll pardon the expression, and said, "You might have noticed we now have a horn section in the Rolling Stones," and then continued straight up again. Classic stuff.
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Yeah, Denise Williams, and let's hear it for the boy. We heard from some lovely people. Sienna Mason of Belmont, Yasmin Lorenz of Aden Hill, Gareth Williams of Forest Field, and Steve Longwood of Hammersley. All in the draw. 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
6: The Capital Radio Newsroom. Good afternoon. I'm Jeff Tyler. An 18-year-old man is now before the court, charged with 9 offences after a car was driven into a crowd of Newcastle NRL fans. Thousands of supporters had gathered in Wall's End to wave off players, heading to the grand final when the driver lost control and ploughed into them, injuring 10 people. Among the victims are a 67-year-old man and a 5-year-old girl who were both left fighting for life in hospital. Assistant Police Commissioner David Waddle has told Nine their conditions have since improved.
7: Our two most serious victims are now listed as serious but stable. So some improvement in their conditions, but obviously not out of the woods yet. We've still got another 4 in hospital, including the 31-year-old, and 3 others in all in stable conditions, a 2-year-old, a 5-year-old and a 48-year-old.
6: Federal police and intelligence authorities are probing Australian connections to the co-pilot accused of trying to crash a Fly Dubai service travelling to Israel. Victoria's joint counter-terrorism team is investigating online records indicating the suspect previously lived and studied in the state. Emirati prosecutors are labelling the mid-flight attack as an attempted terrorist act. Australia is working to bolster its trade relationship with Japan and position itself as a safe harbour for middle power investment. Federal Treasurer Jim Chalmers will promote Australia as a renewable energy powerhouse and a leader in artificial intelligence when he meets with investors and businesses and business leaders this weekend. He's told the ABC he's hoping to strengthen bilateral ties.
8: It's an outstanding relationship and we intend to make it even stronger. This will be a big opportunity for me to meet with my counterpart, with 30 CEOs from some of the biggest and most important companies in the world, and with investors who control something like $4 trillion of assets. It's all about boosting investment.
6: Well, more than 80,000 fans will pack into Accor Stadium tonight as the Roosters and Newcastle Knights do battle in Rugby League season decider. The Roosters are looking for their first title since going back-to-back in 2019. For the Knights, though, it's been 25 long years since they've lifted the trophy. Four-time world champion Max Verstappen has taken his first pole position of the year. The Dutchman feeling confident in his Red Bull as he lines up to start at the front of the grid for tonight's Bahrain Grand Prix at Sepang Circuit.
9: It's a proud moment. We had a tough start to the year and then I think we really

0: He put a lot of good stuff on the car.
1: Aussie Oscar Piastri qualified P7. And in the AFLW, the Saints have hit rock bottom with their club's lowest ever score of 31-1 against the Bulldogs. That's the latest from the Capital Radio newsroom.
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3: 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Traffic signals blacked out North Lake Road and Farrington Road intersection and South Street and Macomb Avenue. Slow down and give way to your right. And the Mitchell Freeway is travelling well, but there are delays on the Kwinana Freeway northbound Mortimer Road to Rowley Road. 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This is Bailey with the latest Time Saver Traffic.
2: 6AX four-day forecast.
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1: Mostly sunny in Perth today, going for a top of 22. Partly cloudy tomorrow and a high of 23 degrees. Tuesday, a mostly sunny day and a top of 27. Wednesday, partly cloudy and a top of 22.
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5: 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New movie, it opens next Thursday, October 8th, at a cinema near you. It's called The Social Reckoning, award-winning flick. You could be a winner with Virgo this morning here on 6IX.

0: Cheap Trick and the Dream Police. This is where they get together, those songs you grew up with. It's nothing but hits with Virgo and Forever Classic 6IX. More music, more often, with a bit of nonsense as well. I mean, I can't make this stuff up, can you? I mentioned to my wife, Jan, the other day, the new couple next door must be newlyweds. I notice every morning when he leaves for work, he kisses her goodbye at the door, and every night when he comes home, he brings her roses. My wife, Jan, said, "Why don't you do that?" I said, "Well, I haven't even met her yet."
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0: Hey, the Virgo Show, brought to you, of course, on Sundays by Oral 7. 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
5: 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I've got a double pass to give away to The Social Reckoning. It opens in a cinema near you on October 8th. It's an inspiring movie. This is true events, by the way, about a young Facebook engineer who enlists the help of a Wall Street Journal reporter. Get on the phone now. I'll take call number 3, 9484-1080.

That's out of Sweden they came. Roxette had a hit with that. It was number one in 1990. Listen to your heart. Matilda Claudius of Willerton was listening to Burjo and was quick to pounce, the lucky third caller, and is off to see the movie The Social Reckoning, which opens in a cinema near you on October 8. Well done, Matilda. Another winner with Burjo. More opportunities coming shortly. Got to get into that draw for the Sandalford Prize, eh?

0: Yeah, playing all those hits from the 60s, 70s and 80s. This is the place for River Classic 6AX with Burjo. Like that one, Electric Light Orchestra emerged on the scene in the early 70s and had quite a few hits. Can't Get You Out of My Head, Evil Woman, Don't Bring Me Down, and Xanadu, which featured Olivia Newton-John with them as well. And that one, Telephone Line, from 1977. On the subject of telephones, I mean, call me old-fashioned, but, you know, I liked it better when they said, hold on a minute, instead of, your call is important to us.
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11: Mostly sunny in Perth today, reaching 22. From the Capital Radio 6IX newsroom, good morning, I'm Jeff Tyler. An 18-year-old P-plater is now before the courts, charged over crashing his car into a group of Newcastle NRL supporters. Toby Goff reports.
12: The man is facing 9 charges over the crash that left 10 people injured, including 3 children, during the Newcastle Knights' grand final send-off. Authorities allege he was driving erratically before losing control at a roundabout in Wallsend, hitting the spectators. He's been refused bail with his licence suspended, while the two most critically injured victims, including a 5-year-old girl, are now in a serious but stable condition. While the news is a welcome relief for those involved, the tragedy has cast a shadow over today's grand final celebrations. Newcastle Lord Mayor Gavin Morris is encouraging all Novocastrians to stay united.
13: We can grieve what happened yesterday and we can still support the team, and that's what we need to do. We really need to come together as a community.
12: For the Knights, it's yet another motivator behind them, hoping to secure their first premiership in 25 years. They face the dominant Roosters tonight at Accor Stadium in a title decider that'll rewrite the history books. Toby Goff, Sydney.
11: Federal Treasurer will pitch Australia as a stable destination for investment when he meets with business leaders in Japan. Jim Chalmers will be looking to promote our country as a renewable energy leader amid global economic uncertainty. He's told the ABC he'll also discuss opportunities in critical minerals and AI.
5: This is all about strengthening cooperation. It's all about boosting investment. It's about building resilience in both our economies in Australia's national interest, and that's why these set of engagements are going to be so important.
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11: The ASX 200 is up 68 points. Gold is selling at $4,140 an ounce, and one Aussie dollar is buying 69.55 US cents.
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11: Well, Luke Jackson has claimed his first Doig medal as the Dockers Club champion. The ruck polled 269 votes, 40 ahead of Andrew Brayshaw in second. Jackson, who also claimed all Australian honours this year, says he'll take momentum from the campaign to next year.
14: Yeah, I'll take a lot of confidence out of this season for sure, and I'll look to build on it and get better as a player. I've still got so much to work on, which I'm really excited about, but I'll look to build on it.
11: That's the latest 6IX News update. I'm Jeff Tyler from the Capital Radio Newsroom.
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15: 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The Kwinana Freeway northbound is busy. Thomas Road to Rowley Road. The Mitchell Freeway moving well. And traffic signals are still blacked out at various suburbs, including North Lake Road and Farrington Road and South Street and Macomb Avenue. Slow down and give way to your right. 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This is Bailey with the latest Time Saver Traffic.
9: 6AX 4-day forecast.
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11: Mostly sunny in Perth today, going for a top of 22. Partly cloudy tomorrow and a high of 23 degrees. Tuesday, a mostly sunny day and a top of 27. Wednesday, partly cloudy and a top of 22.
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0: And we're into the final hour. Stand by the phone because very shortly I'll give you the opportunity to win that magnificent lunch or dinner at Sandalford Winery worth $150. Coming up soon.

0: The hits keep happening here with Virgil and Forever Classic 6IX, like that one from All Round Good Sort, Natalie Imbruglia and Torn. Speaking of that, I must admit I'm a little torn about whether I should tell you this story or not, but why not? I'll just bite the bullet. The experts at Sydney University Weight Management Centre say that so-called aphrodisiac foods are just a myth. Now, they reckon there's no evidence that oysters or chocolate will increase your desire or your ability. On the other hand, though, there is documented proof of the one food that actually reduces sexual desire. Wedding cake.
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0: All right, let's check out a couple of places in Perth you could get to and enjoy the experience. Perth Zoo is one of them, after dark at Zoo Lights. This is a magical light exhibition illuminating the zoo with hundreds of sparkling lanterns. Now, it runs until next Sunday, October 11th, so get along and discover each dazzling lantern as the zoo transforms into an after-dark adventure. The zoo will be open from 9 a.m. till 8 p.m. each day until next Sunday, with the lights illuminated from 5 o'clock, and many of the animals will be on display until 6. Food and drink available from the Zoo Cafe as well. To find out more, go to perthzoo.wa.gov.au. 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Is that right? 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Is that how you say it, Troy? 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Well, it's Biblamun Track, as carpets of wildflowers bring Perth Hills to life. 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That we got over that one. Music Under the Bridge is happening along the Western Foreshore under the Mandurah Bridge I'm talking about from 5 o'clock next Saturday, October 10. 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If you want to find out more what's going on in Perth, all you have to do is get on the website and talk to our good friends at all those events. You'll be very pleased that you did. And, of course, we check it out each and every weekend right here on Forever Classic 6IX, thanks to my good friends at
2: Reading Cinemas.
0: That's it.
2: Yeah.
0: You're a bit slow there. When I point, you're supposed to say something.
2: I couldn't say. Sorry, mate.
0: Oh, okay. Reading Cinemas in Belmont. Don't worry, folks. I'm trading him up. He's getting better.

0: another goodie from back a bit. Jimmy Barnes and Cold Chisel. It's good to have you with us on Forever Classic 6 o'clock. Hope we're helping you crank up your weekend. Burjo, point to ponder. If you think you're really important, try ordering someone else's dog around.
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Texas, you can say what you want. Well, I'm going to say that in the draw, Gary Singleton of Hands, Alex Lau of Quinn's Rocks, Linda Walters of Vivash, and Teresa McLennan of Medina are in with a chance to win that Sandalford lunch or dinner to the value of $150 coming soon.

0: 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Hall & Oates and You Make My Dreams Come True. A lot of people aren't sure whether it's true or not. But I don't know if you've noticed. You hang something in your wardrobe during winter. And come summer, you try it on. 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
4: Mostly sunny in Perth today, reaching 22. From the Capital Radio 6IX newsroom, good morning, I'm Jeff Tyler. An 18-year-old P-plater is now before the courts, charged over crashing his car into a group of Newcastle NRL supporters. Toby Goff reports.
5: The man is facing 9 charges over the crash that left 10 people injured, including 3 children, during the Newcastle Knights grand final send-off. Authorities allege he was driving erratically before losing control at a roundabout in Wallsend, hitting the spectators. He's been refused bail with his licence suspended, while the two most critically injured victims, including a 5-year-old girl, are now in a serious but stable condition. While the news is a welcome relief for those involved, the tragedy has cast a shadow over today's grand final celebrations. Newcastle Lord Mayor Gavin Morris is encouraging all Novocastrians to stay united.
6: We can grieve what happened yesterday and we can still support the team, and that's what we need to do. We really need to come together as a community.
5: For the Knights, it's yet another motivator behind them, hoping to secure their first premiership in 25 years. They face the dominant Roosters tonight at Accor Stadium in a title decider that'll rewrite the history books. Toby Goff, Sydney.
4: The Federal Treasurer will pitch Australia as a stable destination for investment when he meets with business leaders in Japan. Jim Chalmers will be looking to promote our country as a renewable energy leader amid global economic uncertainty. He's told the ABC he'll also discuss opportunities in critical minerals and AI.
7: This is all about strengthening cooperation. It's all about boosting investment. It's about building resilience in both our economies in Australia's national interest, and that's why these set of engagements are going to be so important.
3: Now a 6AX finance update.
4: The ASX 200 is up 68 points. Gold is selling at $4,140 an ounce, and one Aussie dollar is buying 69.55 US cents.
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4: Well, Luke Jackson has claimed his first Doig medal as the Dockers Club champion. The ruck polled 269 votes, 40 ahead of Andrew Brayshaw in second. Jackson, who also claimed all Australian honours this year, says he'll take momentum from the campaign to next year.
8: Yeah, I'll take a lot of confidence out of this season for sure, and I'll look to build on it and get better as a player. I've still got so much to work on, which I'm really excited about, but look to build on it.
4: That's the latest 6IX News update. I'm Jeff Tyler from the Capital Radio Newsroom.
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9: 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The Kwinana Freeway northbound is busy. Anchortel Road to Rowley Road. The Mitchell Freeway is flowing well. No delays on Tonkin Highway or Roe Highway. 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This is Bailey with the latest Time Saver Traffic.
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4: Mostly sunny in Perth today, going for a top of 22. Partly cloudy tomorrow and a high of 23 degrees. Tuesday, a mostly sunny day and a top of 27. Wednesday, partly cloudy and a top of 22.
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2: 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I tell you what, we're almost there. We've invited everybody to get in the draw for that magnificent Sandleford lunch or dinner worth $150. Troy is getting ready to draw the winner, working himself up into a frenzy. Stick around.

0: Yes, another goodie from back of it. Eric Clapton, I Shot the Sheriff. Drawing to a close, Sunday mornings with Virgo on Forever Classic 6IX. Probably just as well. I was giving you a few examples of some sayings that we've all used at one time or another, so I thought I'd sort of finish up with a couple more that I've come up with. While you're sitting there wondering something good being on next, what about these? Before they invented drawing boards, what did people go back to? Before they invented golf balls, how did they estimate the size of hail? And what was the best thing before they invented sliced bread?
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0: Yeah, the hits keep happening here with Virgo and Forever Classic 6AX OMD. And if you leave, oh my goodness, we should be saying, it's that time again. We've got to draw the winner of the Sandalford Prize, that magnificent lunch or dinner, the value of $150. And Troy is all set. He's in charge. The only thing I let him do here each morning.
1: It's enough.
0: All right, are you set?
1: I'm ready.
0: Okay, everybody who was lucky enough to get through are all in the computer. It just needs a push of that button by your little finger. Good luck, everybody.
2: Sienna speaking.
0: Sienna Mason of Belmont.
2: Oh, yes, it is. Is that you, Virgo?
0: Yes, it is, Sienna. It's me.
2: Hi.
0: Now, you entered the competition, the fantastic Sandalford lunch or dinner, $150 worth at the wonderful award-winning Sandalford restaurant. Guess what?
2: Oh, I hope you got good news for me, Josh.
0: I have very good news. Yeah, Troy's done the business here, if you'll pardon the expression. And you are the winner, Sienna. It's yours.
2: Oh, my God. That's fantastic. I think I was saying to you earlier, it was just delightful just getting through and you picking up the line. So, oh, my God, I can't believe I won.
0: Well, there you go. Yes. So, well done, Sienna. Congratulations. Now, it's for two people. Who are you taking?
2: I will take my lovely husband, Peter, and, he'll enjoy that.
0: I'm sure he will. So good on you, Pete. You and Sienna are going to enjoy this, that's for sure. It's your choice, Sienna, to lunch or dinner at Sandalford Restaurant, the award-winning restaurant. They've won so many awards. Unbelievable. So it's an experience I know you'll remember for a long time. So well done, Sienna.
2: Oh, lovely. I know, I've tasted their wines, but I've never been and had a meal there. So, I love the wine. I'll enjoy that there while I'm there.
0: You certainly will. Oh, good on you.
2: Thank you very much, John.
0: It is our pleasure. Good to talk to you. Sienna Mason of Belmont, another winner with Virgo on Forever Classic 6AX.

0: Yeah, we keep playing the hits from the 60s, 70s and 80s. I thought I should throw that one in before we go today. The Beatles and Get Back from back in 1969, in fact. Goody, eh? Did you know all the words to that, Troy?
1: I did.
0: Yeah.
1: I did. You gave me the song sheet, so.
0: Oh, yeah, that's right. Yes, I carry them around in my handbag. Hey, listen, thanks for today. Once again, good job.
1: Yes.
0: Thank you, Troy. And thank you for joining us on Forever Classic 6X, folks. We really do appreciate it. If you did enjoy the show today, would you please tell your friends? If you're in any way offended, just tell everybody.
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8: Mostly sunny in Perth today, reaching a top of 22. From the Capital Radio 6AX newsroom, good afternoon. I'm Jeff Tyler. It's been revealed the P-plate driver who ploughed into a crowd of Newcastle NRL supporters, injuring 10 people, has had his licence suspended before. Court documents show the 18-year-old was suspended from driving in February and lost an appeal. He's been refused bail on charges that include dangerous and negligent driving. The two most critically injured victims, including a 5-year-old girl, are now in a stable condition. In other news, a pilot has recalled the moment he was struck with an axe by a colleague accused of trying to crash a Fly Dubai passenger jet. The plane was en route to Tel Aviv when the alleged attack occurred. Captain Smit Machar has told Israeli Prime Minister Benjamin Netanyahu he was focused on the sky when he felt the first blow.
9: But then after that, the blow kept coming one after the other. And that's when I realized that it's not the aircraft, it's the other guy who was in the cockpit with me.
8: It's understood the accused had been grounded previously over concerns about radicalisation. And the number of rental properties available for lease across Perth has dropped below 2,000 for the first time since March. There were 1,914 properties available for rent at the end of September, 5.7% lower than August and 8.8% lower than the same time last year. Real Estate Industry WA President Suzanne Brown says the drop is concerning for renters.
10: The ultimate impact will be worn by tenants, which is concerning because a lack of supply will result in higher rent prices, which is not a great outcome. But it's basically driven by the changes in the budget where they prevented negative gearing for new investors.
7: Now a 6AX finance update.
8: The ASX 200 is up 68 points. Gold is selling at $4,140 an ounce, and one Aussie dollar is buying 69.55 US cents.
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8: Dockers ruck Luke Jackson has claimed his first Doig medal at the club's Best and Fairest Awards. Jackson also winning the Player of the Final Series Award along with Caleb Sarong. The 25-year-old confident the team can bounce back from their heartbreaking grand final loss to the Lions.
11: I've got so much confidence that we'll be back playing finals, we'll keep contending and really put ourselves in that position again to get the ultimate success.
8: That's the latest 6IX News update. I'm Jeff Tyler from the Capital Radio Newsroom.
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12: 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There is a crash in Bayswater, Guildford Road eastbound at Garrett Road. The left lane is blocked with police and ambulance on site. Traffic slow on the approach. The busy on the northbound run, Anchortel Road to Rowley Road. 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This is Bailey with the latest time saver traffic.
6: 6AX 4-day forecast.
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8: Mostly sunny in Perth today, going for a top of 22. Partly cloudy tomorrow and a high of 23 degrees. Tuesday, a mostly sunny day and a top of 27. Wednesday, partly cloudy and a top of 22.
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1: I'm having one of those days. 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

0: 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Congratulations, you've officially beaten the Bowser. 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
1: I'm having one of those days. I got up at 3 and I was all discombobulated. Had the shower, had the shot of coffee, get myself dressed, get in the car, at which point in time I realise some things are not being supported.
2: Oh, you hadn't dressed yourself completely?
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10: Partly cloudy today, 23, the top for Perth. From the Capital Radio 6AX newsroom, I'm Scott Maiman. A P-plater remains behind bars until his next court appearance later this month, charged after driving his car into a crowd of rugby league fans in Newcastle. On Saturday, thousands of supporters gathered to wave off players at the weekend as they were heading to the grand final when the driver lost control and ploughed into them, injuring 10 people. An incredible tale involving the rescue of six children from a house fire in southern Perth. The blaze broke out on Friday night in Manbury Way. It's understood the children were home alone at the time and neighbours got them to safety. The house sustained significant damage. A woman is due to face court tomorrow, charged with failing to protect a child from harm. Christmas shopping this year could be more expensive. Freight operators have warned soaring diesel costs could make the search for gifts cost more. The National Road Transport Association is calling on the federal government to reduce the heavy vehicle road user charge to zero until the end of January. The association's chief executive, Warren Clark, says the government can't control the price of fuel, but it can decide which taxes are put on top.
11: This isn't just a trucking problem, right? It's a cost of living problem. So Every time the cost of fuel goes up, it puts pressure on small business and medium business. It also puts pressure on the family household.
10: The state opposition says it's shocked by news that 62% of West Australians are experiencing financial stress and 32% of them are now spending more money than what's coming into the household. Opposition leader Basil Zemplis says the Cook government needs to take responsibility.
12: State government spending is out of control and they have to take their share of the responsibility and accept their share of the blame.
10: And Australia has been split into five different time zones thanks to daylight saving. Yesterday morning, the clocks were wound forward an hour in Victoria, South Australia, New South Wales, Tassie and the ACT. WA, Queensland and the Northern Territory are unchanged.
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10: A short time ago, gold was selling at $4,140 an ounce. The Aussie dollar, 69 US cents, 12,444 Indonesian rupiah.
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10: The Sydney Roosters have won their first NRL Premiership since 2019, beating Newcastle last night 19-18. In the AFLW, West Coast beat Fremantle in the West Australian Derby. Also at the weekend, in the Oz Super Rugby Grand Final, Western Force beat Waratahs 53-26. That's the latest news update. I'm Scott Maiman from the Capital Radio Newsroom.
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13: A little bit of cloud around Perth today. No sign of rain, though, as we go for a top 23 degrees. A mostly sunny one tomorrow, warming up to 27, partly cloudy on Wednesday, around 22 degrees. And then the showers do return for the back half of the week. Showers in 19 on both Thursday and Friday. Looks like the showers will stick around for this coming weekend as well. Right now, 10 degrees in the city at Elizabeth Quay, 11 here in Osborne Park at the 6IX Studios, and 13 degrees in Mandurah.

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2: 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Car fire, Madge got up drive entry to the Kwinana Freeway southbound in Stake Hill. And looking busy on the Kwinana Freeway, inbound Mortimer Road to Ankertill Road, a better run up across Mattery Bridge in the Narrows, through to the city. All clear on the Mitchell and Graham Farmer freeways, Northbridge Tunnel moving well in both directions. Busy on Patterson Road around Mandurah, Kwinana Beach and Rockingham Road building, Dankertill Road in Naval Base. Stuck in traffic again? 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This is Roland with Time Saver Traffic every 15 minutes.
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12: 23 degrees, the top for Perth today, and partly cloudy. From the Capital Radio 6IX newsroom, I'm Scott Maiman. People named on an exclusion list for this week's Land Forces Expo here in Perth are threatening to take the state government to court if they're not taken off the list. Will Shanahan and Matilda Lane Rose have both been placed on the list for attending previous climate protests. If either enters a zone from the Convention Centre to Elizabeth Quay train station, they face up to 3 years in jail and a $36,000 fine. Ms Lane Rose says it's an over-the-top policy.
13: I think the precedent this sets is chilling. It's a complete attack on anyone's right to protest. Like, it's a real worry, and I think we're headed down a slippery slope in WA over the next few years if this is the way we're going.
12: Australian counter-terrorism agencies have launched their own investigation into the accused fly-by hijacker. There are claims the pilot, who stabbed his captain in the cockpit, may have studied engineering at a Victorian university. ACO and the Australian Federal Police are examining whether he gained any local contacts or influences during his time here in Australia. The net approval ratings of Treasurer Jim Chalmers and Prime Minister Anthony Albanese have fallen to near record lows in the latest polling. Pauline Hanson improved by 2 points. The official emblem for Brisbane's 2032 Olympics has been sensationally leaked online a week earlier than formally planned. The organising committee published an explainer video on social media at the weekend with the emblem accidentally placed in the corner of the frame.
11: Now a 6IX finance update.
12: A short time ago, gold was selling at $4,140 an ounce. The Aussie dollar, 69 US cents, 12,443 Indonesian rupiah.
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12: In the AFLW, West Coast has beaten Fremantle in the West Australian Derby. The Eagles, 5-9-39 to the Dockers, 4-3-27. Sydney Roosters have won their first NRL Premiership since 2019, beating Newcastle last night, 19 points to 18. Formula One and Red Bull's Max Verstappen's won a rain-affected race in Malaysia. And in tennis, Alex Demeter has progressed to the semi-final of the China Tennis Open. That's the latest news update. I'm Scott Maiman from the Capital Radio Newsroom.
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14: 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Car fire has been extinguished. Manjigula Drive entry to the Kwinana Freeway southbound and Stake Hill. Police and towies remain on site. The Kwinana is busy inbound at Mortimer Road and Ankertill Road for a better run up across Matari Bridge in the Narrows to the city. The Mitchell is building around Warwick Road inbound, Auckley Graham Farmer Freeway, Northbridge Tunnel at speed in both directions, busy Patterson Road at Mandurah Road, Cronulla Beach, Rockingham Road, Ankertill Road, Naval Base. 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
15: 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Well, we have a partly cloudy one today for Perth, 23 degrees, a mostly sunny one tomorrow. Warming up a bit, up to 27 degrees. Wednesday, partly cloudy, 22. And then the showers are back for the back end of the week. It showers for Thursday and Friday. Tops only in the high teens. It looks like showers continuing across this coming weekend as well. 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
15: Good morning, it's Tim here filling in for Nat and Westo this week, just for the week. They're back with you next Monday. Welcome to Monday, the 5th of October. And if you are celebrating today, I do hope you have a wonderful day. You actually share it with a whole lot of big-name celebs today. In the movie world, Aussie actor Guy Pearce, actually born in England but moved to Australia as a kid, turns 59 today. Been in a whole lot of great movies, LA Confidential, The Time Machine, The Hurt Locker, but will definitely go down in history for playing Felicia, the drag queen in Priscilla, Queen of the Desert.
16: I hereby christen this budget Barbie camper Priscilla, Queen of the Desert.
15: Oh, another little movie that you may have heard of. Every night. Still one of the biggest of all time, Titanic. It is the birthday of Kate Winslet today, of course, starred opposite Leo DiCaprio in Titanic. She turns 51. Some other big movies too, Little Children, Finding Neverland, The Dressmaker, and happy 43rd birthday to Jesse Eisenberg. Also, some big roles, Lex Luthor in Batman vs. Superman, but probably still best known for playing Mark Zuckerberg in The Social Network.
17: You don't think I deserve your attention?
18: I think if your clients want to sit on my shoulders and call themselves tall, they have a right to give it a try, but there's no requirement that I enjoy sitting here listening to people lie.
15: Oh, just while we're in the movie world, it was on this day in 1962 that the movie Dr. No was released. The first James Bond movie to star, in my humble opinion, the best James Bond, Mr. Sean Connery.
19: I admire your luck, Mr.
20: Bond. James Bond.
15: Ah, iconic. Hey, staying in 1962 and moving to the music world, it was on this day that the Beatles' very first single was released, and well, love, love me do. The rest is history, as they say. You know I love you. Happy 83rd birthday today to Steve Miller. I'm a joker, I'm a smoker. Of course, I'm a midnight toad. Of the Steve Miller Band. Oh, I mean, just a plethora of hits from the 70s into the 80s. And he's still been performing up until recently. Happy 79th birthday today to Brian Johnson from AC/DC. Now, of course, Brian had some very big shoes to step into. You know, to try and replace our Frio boy, Bon Scott, you've got to say. He's done a pretty fine job stepping into the frontman posse with AC/DC. And happy heavenly birthday today to Brian Connolly, lead vocalist of legendary glam rockers The Sweets. Unfortunately, Brian passed away in 1997, but geez. So many great songs from The Sweets. I think, though, my favourite, definitely one of them, would be Fox on the Run, Let's Do It, for Brian Connolly's birthday, the frontman from The Sweet on 6IX.

0: Oh, still one of my faves from the 80s from A Flock of Seagulls on Forever Classic 6IX. Good morning, Tim in for your classic breakfast this week. Filling in for Nat and Westo, the guys will be back with you on Monday. Oh, funnily enough, just before I was talking about Priscilla, Queen of the Desert, because it's Guy Pearce's birthday today, you know, one of the stars of the movie.
1: I hereby christen this budget Barbie camper Priscilla, Queen of the Desert.
0: And the live Priscilla show is coming to Perth, the Regal Theatre. A little bit later on this morning, I'll give away some free tickets to go and check it out. And the other big coincidence this morning is that I was also talking about Jesse Eisenberg's birthday, you know, from The Social Network, the Facebook movie where he plays Mark Zuckerberg.
2: You have part of my attention. You have the minimum amount. The rest of my attention is back at the offices of Facebook.
0: And the movie that's, well, it's kind of the sequel or the follow-up to that movie, The Social Reckoning, that's coming to cinemas soon, and I will give away some tickets to go and check that out as well. So just a couple of the things you can win this morning on the Classic Breakfast. Better get the latest from the newsroom with Scotty Maiman for you next, though. And a traffic update, too.
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5: 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Car fire has been extinguished. Magic got a drive entry to the Kwinana Freeway South Bend and Stake Hill. Police and towies remain on site. The Kwinana Freeway is building inbound Mortimer Road and Anchortill Road. Better run up across Mountery Bridge in the narrows, third of the city. The Mitchell Freeway is building inbound around Warwick Road. Auckley Graham Farmer Freeway, Northbridge Tunnel moving well in both directions. Busy on Patterson Road, around Mandra Road, Crowner Beach, also Rockingham Road, Anchortill Road in Naval Base. 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

0: God. Oh, that would be another one of those forever classics that nowadays you really only get here on Forever Classic 6AX. Mary Wells from the Supremes, of course, but, well, solo career with hits like My Guy. The Doobies there too. Good morning. It's Tim in for Nat and Westo this week. The guys will be back with you on Monday. All the latest from the newsroom with Scotty Maiman in just a moment. Oh, there's been a leak. You know when there's a political leak and some information gets out we weren't meant to know, or even a music leak where someone's new song or album gets released, gets leaked before its release date. Well, this one is to do with the Brisbane Commonwealth Games and the emblem that no one's supposed to have seen yet. Oops, someone's made a mistake. Scotty Maiman's got the details for you next.
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7: 23 degrees, the top for Perth today, and partly cloudy. From the Capital Radio 6IX newsroom, I'm Scott Maiman. People named on an exclusion list for this week's Land Forces Expo here in Perth are threatening to take the state government to court if they're not taken off the list. Will Shanahan and Matilda Lane Rose have both been placed on the list for attending previous climate protests. If either enters a zone from the Convention Centre to Elizabeth Quay train station, they face up to 3 years in jail and a $36,000 fine. Ms. Lane Rose says it's an over-the-top policy.
8: I think the precedent this sets is chilling. It's a complete attack on anyone's right to protest. Like, it's a real worry, and I think we're headed down a slippery slope in WA over the next few years if this is the way we're going.
7: Australian counter-terrorism agencies have launched their own investigation into the accused fly-to-by hijacker. There are claims the pilot, who stabbed his captain in the cockpit, may have studied engineering at a Victorian university. ACO and the Australian Federal Police are examining whether he gained any local contacts or influences during his time here in Australia. The net approval ratings of Treasurer Jim Chalmers and Prime Minister Anthony Albanese have fallen to near record lows in the latest polling. Pauline Hanson improved by 2 points. The official emblem for Brisbane's 2032 Olympics has been sensationally leaked online a week earlier than formally planned. The organising committee published an explainer video on social media at the weekend with the emblem accidentally placed in the corner of the frame.
6: Now a 6IX finance update.
7: A short time ago, gold was selling at $4,140 an ounce. The Aussie dollar, 69 US cents, 12,443 Indonesian rupiah.
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7: In the AFLW, West Coast has beaten Fremantle in the West Australian Derby. The Eagles, 5-9-39 to the Dockers, 4-3-27. Sydney Roosters have won their first NRL Premiership since 2019, beating Newcastle last night, 19 points to 18. Formula One and Red Bull's Max Verstappen's won a rain-affected race in Malaysia. And in tennis, Alex Demeter has progressed to the semi-final of the China Tennis Open. That's the latest news update. I'm Scott Maiman from the Capital Radio Newsroom.
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9: 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Emergency works, Wanneroo Road northbound after Camberwell Road in Hammersley. Left lane blocked with speed reduced to 40Ks an hour through the area. Mitchell is under speed around Warwick Road and Reed Highway. Cranafuo busy, Thomas Road to Ankerdale Road and Tonkin Highway, so southbound, Morley Drive to Collier Road, in both directions to Waspa Road East. 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This is Roland with Time Saver Traffic every 15 minutes.
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10: 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Partly cloudy today for Perth, 23 degrees. A bit warmer tomorrow, a mostly sunny Tuesday, 27. Partly cloudy and 22 on Wednesday. Some showers creeping in for the back half of the week. Showers and 19 degrees for both Thursday and Friday. Rain sticking around for the weekend by the looks of it at this stage. 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

0: A bit of Dexys for your Monday morning on Perth's Forever Classic 6iX. 6:43 now, and a partly cloudy one today with a top around 23. Bit of sunshine over the next few days before the showers return on Thursday. It's Tim in for Nat and Westo this week. The guys are just off for the 1 week. Back with you this time next week. If you are on the road at the moment, on the way to work or wherever, well, I hope you don't see anything like this on Perth roads this morning.
1: A dangerous act by a driver filmed in the southern suburbs. So this is Welwyn Avenue in Manning, and there was a delivery driver behind a ute, and the delivery driver's got a passenger who was filming the ute.
2: This is the one with a kid in the back of the ute, right?
1: Right, because the ute's not doing anything outrageous. It's only doing 50 Ks.
2: But there's an unrestrained kid in the back.
1: That's right. See, if they'd have just restrained him with one of those things you use for your dog, and you just clip him onto the back of the ute.
2: You're not even supposed to do those with dogs, because if they fall off...
1: Well, if you keep the lead short enough...
2: Get one of those dog boxes.
1: Put the
2: kid in the cage. I'm not an animal, mate. Put a pillow in there for it.
1: And a bowl.
2: And maybe a squeaky toy or a chew toy. Keep them occupied.
1: Put a pillow in there for it. Is that what you just said?
2: Mate, I don't have any experience with children, which is probably a good thing.
1: No.
2: But I can tell you what, I would not be putting them in the back of a ute without putting them in a dog crate first.
1: Just clip them on. Like I said, you don't want one of those long leads where they could fall off the edge. No, no, no. Enough room for them to walk in a little circle and lay down comfortably but not get to the edge of the ute.
2: Coming from a man with a 10-year-old.
1: Am I not supposed to have been doing that? It's the comments around it that I'm seeing on a certain news website. It's the norm and the Aussie thing to do. The person raising the terror and disdain about it is the problem with society.
2: Oh.
1: I don't know. Probably not having kids unrestrained in the back of the ute. Probably not.
2: Look, it didn't end in disaster. Nobody died, but something very bad could have happened to that kid in the back.
1: If you're out in the country on your own property, cruising around at maybe 10 or 20 Ks and picking up firewood or throwing hay bales out or something.
2: It's a bit different from driving around in suburbia doing 50 clicks with a kid in the back.
1: Yes, I would advise not to do it, and probably don't even take our suggestions of restraining them in the back or putting them in the dog box.
2: I don't know. I think they were really good suggestions.
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5: 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A crash on Tonkinhoa northbound after Collier Road in Morley. Tow is on site. Heavy traffic on approach. Breakdown South Street westbound at Quinana Freeway Leeming, blocking the right turn lane with police on site. An emergency works Wanneroo Road northbound after Camberwell Road in Hammersley. Left lane blocked. Speed reduced to 40 k's an hour. It's under speed on the Mitchell Freeway, Warwick Road and Reed Highway inbound. Quinana Freeway busy, Thomas Road to Anketil Road. And Tonkinhoa heavy northbound, Collier Road to Morley Drive in both directions at Wells Parade East. 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

0: Leo Sayer on Perth's Forever Classic 6IX. Good morning, Tim, doing your classic breakfast this week. Nat and Westo back with you on Monday. I've got some tickets to give away this morning to go and see the live version of Priscilla, Queen of the Desert. If you love the movie, you'll love the live show as well, coming to the Regal Theatre. I'll tell you more about it soon, and I will give away some tickets this morning. Also, tickets to the new movie, The Social Reckoning. It's essentially the follow-up to The Social Network, you know, the massive movie about how Facebook got started. Well, this is the one about how a whistleblower exposed all of their dirty secrets and the things that they're doing to us and our data. So, again, I'll tell you more about that soon and give away tickets between now and 9 this morning to The Social Reckoning. All the latest from the 6IX newsroom next with Scotty Maiman. You probably saw that City Beach has remained closed, even though the whale carcass is gone now. And I'll tell you what, I will not be going for a dip down there for quite some time. But all the latest on it next with Scotty on 6IX.
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10: 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From the Capital Radio 6IX newsroom, I'm Scott Maiman. Clean-up as well as sand remediation are now complete at South City Beach after last week's removal of a whale carcass. But the water remains off-limits across the weekend and parts of today because of the potential for shark hazards. After water quality testing later today, it's hoped beaches will be cleared for swimming by tomorrow. Christmas shopping this year could be more expensive. Freight operators have warned soaring diesel costs could make the search for gifts cost more. The National Road Transport Association is calling on the federal government to reduce the heavy vehicle road user charge to zero until the end of January. The association's chief executive, Warren Clark, says the government can't control the price of fuel, but it can decide which taxes are put on top.
11: This isn't just a trucking problem, right? It's a cost of living problem. So every time the cost of fuel goes up, it puts pressure on small business and medium business. It also puts pressure on the family household.
10: Nearly 200 trucks hit the roads yesterday across the city for Camp Quality's annual Convoy Perth. The aim was to raise $475,000 for children and families dealing with cancer. Perth Zoo is building a specialised triage hospital to protect endangered black cockatoos from the threat of bird flu at a cost of $500,000. Jeff Tyler has details.
6: Perth Zoo will spend at least $500,000 to build a black cockatoo hospital at its South Perth site as H5 bird flu threat looms for WA's wildlife. The isolated facility will allow vets to safely treat wild bird arrivals without risking infection to the zoo's resident species. It comes as authorities urge vigilance across WA following 10 confirmed H5 flu cases since mid-year. Jeff Tyler, Capital Radio News.
10: Eddie Murphy is headed back to the small screen. He'll headline a new TV show. It's a drama series called The Chairman.
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10: 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The Aussie dollar, 69 US cents, 12,449 Indonesian rupiah.
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10: In the AFLW, West Coast beat Fremantle in the West Australian Derby. The Eagles, 5-9-39 to the Dockers, 4-3-27. Rugby League and the Sydney Roosters have won their first NRL Premiership since 2019, beating Newcastle last night, 19 points to 18. That's the latest news update. I'm Scott Maiman from the Capital Radio Newsroom.
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12: 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Crash on Rowe Highway southbound after West Parade East in Kenwick. Also a crash Tonkin Highway northbound after Collier Road in Morley. Tow's on site. Traffic hazard with debris, Rowe Highway northbound after Nicholson Road in Canning Vale, blocking the centre and right lanes. And emergency works, Wanneroo Road northbound after Campbell Road, Hammersley. Left lane blocked, speed reduced to 40 k's an hour. And breakdown cleared from south through westbound of the Kwinana Freeway in Leeming. Rain, hail or shine, get 25% off tyres at My Car Tyre and Auto, 5th to 17th October. 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This is Roland with Time Saver Traffic every 15 minutes.
8: 6AX four-day forecast.
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0: 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It's a partly cloudy one officially for Perth today. Top of 23 degrees on the way. Mostly sunny tomorrow, warming up to 27. Partly cloudy on Wednesday, 22, and then the showers return by Thursday. So Thursday and Friday, both showers and a top of 19 degrees, and then the showers continuing across the weekend as well. 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

0: Amy Stewart's Knock on Wood on Perth's Forever Classic 6IX, your classic breakfast. Thanks to Fox Removals, 14 past 7 now. I've got out my window here in Osborne Park a weird combination of a bit of sunshine coming through the window, but off in the distance, kind of, it's looking quite dark. The clouds are looking quite dark. It is officially a partly cloudy one with a top of 23 today before we get a mostly sunny one tomorrow and warm up to 27 degrees. Hey, it's Tim in for Nat and Westo this week. The guys will be back with you on Monday. If you're missing them terribly, you can always check out their podcasts, stuff they've done so far in 2026, 6ix.com.au, or wherever you get your podcasts like Spotify and Apple Podcasts.
1: Now, what we do at the end of every show is we look ahead to the following day and we go through on this day and look at birthdays. And yesterday after we finished on air, I said, oh, are you going to do the birthday for Jose Feliciano?
2: Oh.
1: So this is Jose.
2: Yes.
1: He's from Puerto Rico. He's a blind Puerto Rican singer and guitarist.
2: So his version of The Doors Light My Fire, very unique. Of course, there's the Christmas song that gets played a fair bit on 6IX.
1: Great.
2: Feliz
1: so
2: Navidad.
1: I said, are you going to be mentioning Jose Feliciano's 81st birthday? To and which you said...
2: And I said, oh, well, look, you know, there's only a couple of songs and we don't really sort of play him until we get to Christmas and then Feliz Navidad gets a run. And
1: you said another few choice words as well.
2: Well, I just kind of prefer the Doors version of Light My Fire. Let's just put it that way.
1: So I said, mate, he is one of the biggest singers in the world. Isn't he with the tenors, the ten tenors, or the three tenors?
2: Or one of the tenors. And I said, no, that's Jose Carreras. Jose Feliciano. Jose Carreras.
1: So
2: very, very different. Both Jose's.
1: See, but, it goes down to attention to detail, which I know you've said time and time again that I lack.
2: Mm-hmm.
1: And I may not have got the surnames correct, but it surprised me when you said he's not much of a singer, Jose Feliciano. Mm-hmm. And I'm like, he is, mate. He's one of the greats. I've seen him performing at Sandalfoot. So I may have stuffed up, but regardless.
2: Yeah.
1: Happy birthday, Jose Feliciano, not Jose Carreras.
2: I'm so glad we've got you as the music guy.
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5: 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That's worth pulling over for. Into October 6, participating stores excludes IGA local grocer. Crash Row Highway southbound after Wells Parade East in Kenrick, towies on site. Also a crash Tonkin Highway northbound after Collier Road in Morley, towies attending. And emergency works, Wanneroo Road northbound after Campbell Road in Hammersley, left lane blocked, speed reduced to 40k's an hour. Debris cleared from Rail High northbound after Nicholson Road in Canning Vale, slow on the Mitchell inbound, Hepburn Avenue to Reed Highway, Lukwinana, Ankitil Road to Rolly Road. 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
1: 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I'm a professional defendant.
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1: 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I'm not the one who's lying, and I'm not stopping them from seeing someone who is.
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1: People around here understand that when I say no, that's the end of the debate. 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Look around.
8: Oh, how good does that sound? That is The Social Reckoning, the follow-up to the huge 2010 movie The Social Network. This time around, Mark Zuckerberg from Facebook is played by a different actor. It's not Jesse Eisenberg this time. It's Jeremy Strong, who you may know from the show Succession. Amazing performances from everyone in the movie, and one I'm really looking forward to seeing. If you are too, do you want to give me a call now? I've got some double passes to go and check it out in cinemas soon. So give us a buzz. 9484 1080, and I'll sort you out. More of those tickets to go across this week as well. And the latest from the newsroom with Scotty Maiman next.
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8: Partly cloudy, 23, the top for Perth today. From the Capital Radio 6IX newsroom, I'm Scott Maiman. Clean-up as well as sand remediation are now complete at South City Beach after last week's removal of a whale carcass. But the water remains off-limits across the weekend and parts of today because of the potential for shark hazards. After water quality testing later today, it's hoped beaches will be cleared for swimming by tomorrow. Christmas shopping this year could be more expensive. Freight operators have warned soaring diesel costs could make the search for gifts cost more. The National Road Transport Association is calling on the federal government to reduce the heavy vehicle road user charge to zero until the end of January. The association's chief executive, Warren Clark, says the government can't control the price of fuel, but it can decide which taxes are put on top.
9: This isn't just a trucking problem, right? It's a cost of living problem. So every time the cost of fuel goes up, it puts pressure on small business and medium business. It also puts pressure on the family household.
8: Nearly 200 trucks hit the roads yesterday across the city for Camp Quality's annual Convoy Perth. The aim was to raise $475,000 for children and families dealing with cancer. Perth Zoo is building a specialised triage hospital to protect endangered black cockatoos from the threat of bird flu at a cost of $500,000. Jeff Tyler has details.
10: Perth Zoo will spend at least $500,000 to build a black cockatoo hospital at its South Perth site as H5 bird flu threat looms for WA's wildlife. The isolated facility will allow vets to safely treat wild bird arrivals without risking infection to the zoo's resident species. It comes as authorities urge vigilance across WA following 10 confirmed H5 flu cases since mid-year. Jeff Tyler, Capital Radio News.
8: Eddie Murphy is headed back to the small screen. He'll headline a new TV show. It's a drama series called The Chairman.
7: Now a 6IX finance update.
8: A short time ago, gold was selling at $4,140 an ounce. The Aussie dollar, 69 US cents, 12,449 Indonesian rupiah.
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8: In the AFLW, West Coast beat Fremantle in the West Australian Derby. The Eagles, 5-9-39 to the Dockers, 4-3-27. Rugby League and the Sydney Roosters have won their first NRL Premiership since 2019, beating Newcastle last night, 19 points to 18. That's the latest news update. I'm Scott Maiman from the Capital Radio Newsroom.
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11: 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A crash on Royal Highway southbound after Welsh Parade East in Kenwick. The right lane is blocked with towies on site. And emergency works on Wanneroo Road northbound after Campbell Road and Hammersley. A flame block, speed reduced to 40k's an hour. And crash cleared from Tonkin Highway northbound after Collier Road in Morley. It's looking busy on the Mitchell Freeway, Hepburn Avenue to Reed Highway inbound, Quinana Freeway busy, Axtell Road to Rowley Road. and Tonkin Highways in both directions at Welsh Parade East. 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
4: Some of the best places to fill up or top up around Perth today. 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
4: 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Well, we have a partly cloudy one today for Perth, 23 degrees, a mostly sunny one tomorrow, warming up a bit, up to 27 degrees. Wednesday, partly cloudy, 22. And then the showers are back for the back end of the week. It showers for Thursday and Friday. Tops only in the high teens, and looks like showers continuing across this coming weekend as well. 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

0: Forever Classic 6 on X. There's U2, the sweetest thing. Oh, happy birthday to U2. You probably saw in the last couple of weeks, they've been celebrating their 50th anniversary as a band. And they did some special shows around their hometown of Dublin, including going back to the school, the high school that they did their very first shows at when they were just teenagers. They went back there, put on a show in the school grounds like they used to do back in the, I guess it would have been the late 70s, wouldn't it? Wow. Hey, it's Tim here. Hope your Monday morning's going okay. About 7:43 now. Just looking after things for Nat and Westo this week. The guys will be back with you on Monday. If you're on the way to work and you do have a shared kitchen where you have to put up with, you know, other people's mess and all of that kind of stuff, you may relate to this.
1: I'm excited.
2: Oh, what are you excited about, little fella?
3: Well, it doesn't take much.
2: It really doesn't.
3: So, as you know, I do like things a certain way. I'm a little bit particular.
2: Pedantic, I think, is the name.
3: That's a good word.
2: Retentive.
3: Or Virgo. You know, everything's got a place,
2: mm-hmm.
3: and it should be in that place. And,
2: that's okay.
3: You know, things should be clean, especially when you're in a shared kitchen and yada, yada, yada.
2: You do you, boo.
3: I could have done something about this, and I chose not to.
2: Mm-hmm.
3: But you might have noticed for the last however long, in our kitchen, there's nowhere to hang tea towels.
2: That's
3: in
2: why fact, they end up on the floor.
3: They end up on the floor. People try to hang them off the back of the chairs, but they're slopey chairs. They're sort of rounded and things just like...
2: They're shiny.
3: And they just, sadly slide off.
2: Why do you think I always use kitchen roll?
3: Well, that's
2: to
3: where we've
2: wipe
3: got kitchen
2: my
3: roll,
2: cup.
3: Because that sort of runs out and then you're waiting for it to be replaced.
2: If it falls onto the ground, the tea towel,
3: you should burn
2: disgusting.
3: It. So I was very excited last week to see that someone... And I know who this someone was. It was our newest team member, Caroline in sales. And I welcome her openly because
2: she's a sweetheart.
3: Seems very organised
2: and
3: has jumped straight in to solve this kitchen remedy, which I love.
2: What has she done?
3: Well, you know how you can get those little hook things that go over a cupboard door?
2: So you can hang stuff on
3: them.
2: You
3: can still shut the cupboard door, but it's got a little hook. You can do things like hook a tea towel on it. Well, she's purchased not one, but at least two that I've seen.
2: Mm.
3: They're in the shape of little people.
2: Oh.
3: And they're sort of hanging onto the top of the cupboard with their little hands and you can hang your tea towel off their little feet. You know how our station colours, our logo and all is like black and yellow?
2: Yeah.
3: A bit like the sad colours of the Richmond Tigers. And at approximately the same position, maybe on the ladder, I'm not sure. But they're like black and yellow.
2: Sorry, this is what's got you so excited?
3: Yeah.
2: New hooks that go over the cupboards.
3: Yeah, yeah, that you can put the
2: tea
3: towels
2: to hold onto the tea towels.
3: Right, I know, yeah.
2: You are a sad, sad man, Westo. If that is the highlight of your life, I feel very, very sorry for you.
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6: 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Crash on Rail Highway southbound after Welshpool Road East in Kenwick, blocking the right lane with towies on site. Emergency works, Wanneroo Road northbound after Campbellwell Road in Hammersley, left lane blocked, speed down to 40k's an hour. Mitchell Freeway is slow, Hepburn Avenue to Warwick Road, Cronulla Freeway busy, Thomas Road to Rowley Road, and Tonkin Highway busy both directions at Welshpool Road East, Rail Highway slow northbound at Kenwick Lincoln both directions at Welshpool Road and Great Eastern Highway bypass. SANE has helped people navigate complex mental health for 40 years. 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

0: NXS, Sun Perth's Forever Classic 6IX. Good morning. Tim doing your classic breakfast this morning, thanks to Fox Removals. In for Nat and Westo this week, the guys will be back with you on Monday. It's about 3 minutes away from eight now, or so all the latest news and traffic on the way for you next. Oh, geez, someone's had a really bad start to the morning this morning. There was a car on fire around 5 o'clock this morning on the Manjigurup Drive entry to the Kwinana Freeway. So, around the Stake Hill area, the southbound exit there. Look, I hope everyone's okay. I think they've pretty much cleared that off now. But we'll find out what else is going on Perth Roads in just a moment. Then, I promised I'd give away some tickets to Priscilla the Musical at the Regal Theatre here in Perth. It's running October 17 to October 25. Geez, I love the movie. Terrence Stamp as Bernadette. Remember when he drinks that other lady under the table?
1: Nobody's ever outdrunk old Sil before. Where'd you learn to throw him back like that?
2: That's our girl, Bernadette. I just knew that stumbling around the pub circuit with lay girls for 200 years must have taught her something.
1: You're a bloody marvel, Bernie.
3: Bernadette, please.
1: What's that?
3: My name isn't Bernie.
2: She said her name isn't Bernie. It's Ralph.
0: It is an Aussie classic, and just so many great songs on the soundtrack that they kind of had to turn it into a musical, right? So, what I'm going to do is, sometime between now and nine this morning, I'll play Alicia Bridges. I Love the Nightlife, one of the highlights of the movie. When you hear it, give me a call, 9484 1080. And if you call a 10, I will give you the tickets to the show, Priscilla, the musical, live at the Regal Theatre here in Perth. Your chance to win coming up in the next hour.
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4: 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Let's go. 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
12: 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The latest Redbridge polling shows One Nation has edged back ahead of Labour as the most popular political party in the country. Pauline Hanson holds 29% of the primary vote, Labour on 28 and the Coalition on 21. Anthony Albanese remains preferred Prime Minister, followed by Senator Hanson and Angus Taylor. 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